0: Echoes to Sam 173, copy follow.
1: Good.
0: Be at the Regis High School, 2100 Fenwick Avenue. There's a fight in the parking lot right now. 10 people is physical behind the tennis court.
1: So.
2: Hey, I'm 120 Echoes. I'm 10-8. Can you get out?
0: 10-4. William Lifty 2, can you also head to Regis?
1: Samuel 67, I can clear an Heather.
0: Pepper Samuel 67, William Whiskey 2, Instagram.
3: For 147 headquarters, I'll be stepping out with 166.
0: Pepper,

0: 10-4, we're getting additional call. It's a fight between football players, and they mentioned taking out 32s. No one has seen a 32 at this time.
1: 10-4.
0: They're making mention of a red car.
1: Yeah.
0: Sounds like you just drove past on San 173.
1: 10-4, I got people pointing in the direction they left the lot.

0: 133 to 133 on 1060. Where do you want to?
1: I think we're good here. It sounds like suspect party is already left in that 28 that I gave. Three black female, shorter, probably 5'1", 230 pounds, unknown clothing at this time.
0: Simple. 133 headquarters. I came up north direction, southbound on Hastings. I did not see that vehicle.
2: Over.
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2: Over.
1: I'll take one more to my side, too, if we got one available.
2: Of course, the same 120P has the same 173.
3: 10-4-4 in the parking lot.
2: Over.
3: Yeah, I'm 120 to double it.
2: Cover. Great. Can you push the same 173 to 20 information?
3: We can probably take another one over at the parking lot as well.
2: 10-4. Unit 127 is your 1060. Can you head there?
0: 10-4. Call 36.
2: Cover.
3: Call where you at?
1: Back by the center court, just in front of my car. I'm by this way, that should be something good. 10-4,
3: I'll be on the other side, I can, you know,

0: Same one thing to the other unit. It's separated now. You can put on.
1: Headquarters copies. Parties are separated. All the incoming units slow down.
2: Same one, 67, 10-6.
1: Tavern.
3: 127 is 1023.
1: Tavern.
4: Oh, 166, 10-8.
1: Tavern.

0: Unit 141, of course. I believe I'm behind the suspect vehicle. Northbound, Hastings is passing Shady Grove.
1: 10 for
2: 133, I'll start heading your way.
1: Number 166, could you also head to Hastings and Shady Grove? Break to 141. It's going to be 9 Lincoln David Frank 774 out of California, so 24 Ford.
0: That's right. That's it.
2: Copy, 7 Road.
1: 141, can you turn 9? Is it the vehicle or not the vehicle?
0: It's worth the vehicle. We're getting off the North Crossing. I'll stop here.
1: Copy, getting off at the North Crossing.
0: We signaling to go west. I'll stop it after we turn.
1: Copy, signaling to go westbound. We'll stop once it turns.

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2: Headquarters, unit 141, your status?
3: Car.
4: 10-4.
2: 10-4, do you have the vehicle stop?
4: Can I?
2: Do you have the vehicle stopped?
4: 10-4.
2: 10-4.
4: 173-141.
3: Go ahead.
4: That is going to be the suspect from this. We're going to be good for battery. 10-4 for the female. Yeah, unknown identity, just described as a black female, shorter, heavier set. So it sounds like maybe a blue jumpsuit, still trying to confirm that. 10-4, that's what she's wearing.
5: I want to put me on the 10-4. 10-4.
2: Do you have the vehicle stopped?

0: R147 headquarters, you can send them to it. Hold it.
1: And for information, he called back on 911 and he was very hostile. We had to disconnect on him.
2: Temple. 164-147, you want a second?
0: Temple.
2: 10-4, headquarters copy.
1: Headquarters copy.
3: One twenty-seven. The calls that came here would have been from a Parker Marcus. He provided the 28. He said for the red Dodge Durango. If you can play back that call and see if he did provide the 10-28.
1: We'll try, but my partner stated there was about 4 to 5 other people screaming in the background, so it was very hard to copy the 28.

0: Or 156, and that was 141.
1: Over.
2: One 133 141. Did you need an additional? I could be able to.

0: Headquarters, Unit 141. 133, just inquiring if you need a third there or if you're 10-2.
1: We're 10-2 for now.
0: 10-4, 133, copy.
2: 10-4.
3: Headquarters, 1023. Did they advise what unit number it was?
0: Looking in-house, looks like Christopher has a apartment number 2 address.
1: Madison, Forest, 147.
0: Bubba.
1: 135 to 127.

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1: Thank you.
2: First, you know, 127, we also played back the call, and again, matches Boytro, Union 7451.
1: Never.

0: 141 to 173. 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
1: Headquarters 21-137, copy 10-50. Go ahead. Jeffers Road and West North Crossing, two vehicles refusing EMS at this time, no injuries. It's a Ford Taurus and a gray Toyota Corolla. We're trying to get them out of the roadway.
2: At 4-10-60.
1: 10-4, sounds like one vehicle's unable to move, the tires are off.
2: 10-4, can you start me a second for now for traffic?
1: Ten four. William 152, can you assist us?

0: headquarters to William 152. Can you assist William 137 at the 1050 Jeffers Road and Western Crossing if a vehicle is stuck in traffic?
1: 10-4, I'm on the follow-up for Planet Fitness right now.
0: 10-4, is there any other unit available that could clear and assist 137 on North Crossing?
2: 127 headquarters, I'm just clearing from Regis, I can start now.
0: Copy, 127 will be clearing the 152, can you just hear it?
3: 133 to 127. I'm on the crossing right now. I can start heading that way.
2: No problem. 127 headquarters. I'll be 10 minutes.

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1: Tow
0: Evil. 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

City County Canvassing, this information on a disturbance. State Street and Summit Avenue, caller advised they were involved in a fight and the subject is now chasing them, currently going up to Harding Hill.

0: Right through their broadcast, they're coming up to Jefferson and Graham right now. Turning onto Farwell, sorry. Farwell in Washington. Stand 167, they should be coming right to you.
1: Sounds good.
0: We're advising him to take a left onto Lake Street and come to the police department.
1: Several of them.
2: 152 High Court, I'm in the area of Lake Street.
0: Pepper.

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1: 10-4, I see the bomber.
0: Tougher.
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0: 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If you could check cameras for that.

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1: Correct.
0: We have received a separate complaint of a silver SUV that ran three stop signs at State Street and Garfield Avenue. We suspect it's going to be the suspect vehicle. They did give a plate of 613 X-ray, Victor Frank.
1: Yeah, or if you put that in the notes, ZRO, address on vision.
0: It's an older male, a William Collins.

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0: Last name, Mary Adam Lincoln. Mary Adam Henry Lincoln Union, Mary. First of Devin, David Edward Victor, Ida Nora, middle of James, common spelling, date of birth, 5-2-2008, 5-2-2008, white man.

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1: Oh.
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0: 519 Tony 10-8.
1: Just to look at the notes, we just got an additional caller that thinks she witnessed a reckless driving incident of a dark gray sedan and a smaller white sedan less than 10 minutes ago. Began in the area of Water and First and continued onto Summit and State.

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0: NAR 133 headquarters, in regards to the follow-up, I can put in the address out being route 2. You can clear me from 137 crash.
1: 10, or did you need a second?
0: 10, NAR 133, I'll be sent to.
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City County Campus Check, your MDC is for report of reckless driver southbound on 93 from Damon Street. Vehicle is described as a white SUV speeding and cutting in and out of traffic. Will be making your own case. Comes from clear 1954.

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1: Go ahead.
0: Going to be in the city parking lot across from Sojo, 617 South Barstow Street. Sounds like some individuals have a fire going in the parking lot by the sofa.

0: Compliment that 164. Holding 164 headquarters, fire is advising everything's 10-2, units can be 10-8.
1: Over and around 256, copy.
0: 10-4, 10-8.

I'm coming back, brother. Phenomenally, and Claremont, Adam Sandberger, 9236. Adam Sandberger, 9236. Gonna be on trying to race the street.

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1: 10-4, it's a red GMC Acadia.

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1: At 120.
0: It was three vehicles on the ramp from Gulf to northbound 53. I know that.
1: Zephyr, break Zephyr, unit 127, can you assist unit 141?
2: Zephyr, 76.
1: Zephyr.
2: Unit 141, of course, 105, city copy and entry.
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1: Nora 133 headquarters. I'm typically at Memphis.
0: 137 to 147. Are we going 95 with him? Well, we are. 10-4. Headquarters, I'll step out until everything's 10-2.

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0: NAR 133, did you need another unit, sir?
1: Okay. Negative contact, it's not going to be on.
0: 10 for NAR 133, NAR 147, if you had traffic, okay?
2: Negative.
0: 10 for.
1: And 157, I voice.
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1: Myself and 159, 1041, squad 30, Grace Club.

0: 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Go ahead. 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
1: For voice information, the complainant would be Niall's friend's mother ran away from her house in Altoona. They are outside the PD now.

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Headquarters, Pelham 137, copy disturbance. Go ahead. We have Big T Saloon, 2007, the 3rd Street. A female's outside near the fence by the patio laying on the ground. Sounds like the abusive boyfriend's brother is there and is trying to drag her to a vehicle.

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2: Go ahead.
0: The female is a Michelle, unknown last name. 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It's going to be a dark-colored Jeep parked down the street. Is Michelle's vehicle?
2: Do we know if she's unconscious or why she's laying on the ground?

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0: 52 Hackers. Who is the caller?
1: It's another patron. Her name is Maggie Charles.

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1: Go ahead.
0: Last name, Ligon. Lincoln, Ida, George, Oceanora. First name, Nicholas. Male, date of birth, 7582070582.
2: Yeah. Nora 148 headquarters, 1031 squadron 42, I'll have a civilian rider.
1: Jeffrey.
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0: Harris, this is Barry.
1: Gotcha.
0: Not sure if you saw, but he's got conditions not to be in bars, taverns, and not to possess or consume alcohol.
1: Yeah, he didn't make that mistake. He saw me, recognized me, and then turned away. He walked back towards second.

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He's always playing. 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
1: What?
0: Turn back on a silver 2007 Cadillac TTS to a Frederick Clayton, showing a Colfax address. It is showing suspended.

0: and 137 headquarters. We'll take one more.
1: Cover.
2: And then 141 headquarters. I'm just from corner. I'll stop and step out.
1: Yeah, probably 169 copy.
0: That works.

0: William 137, your status?
1: 381.
0: William 169, head to Big T's.
1: 1.
0: Multiple units, 157, also head to Big T's.
2: With two individuals, I need two wraps and another officer.
0: Copy, need two wraps and another officer. Any unit with a wrap?
1: Yes.
0: Copy, 148 and 21.

0: are in custody. I just need wraps.
1: Copy. Both are in custody. Just need wraps at this point.
2: 21 times 2.

0: Thanks for the answer. 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
1: Over. William 137 headquarters. 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
1: In front of Famous Dave with Adam Jeter David 7604. Adam Jeter David 7604.
2: You know what? Just on that first time.
0: Cover.
2: Eight headquarters on Ritzagami.
0: Tuck. William 169 headquarters 10-8.

Really, you have to turn the right way. 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
2: I'm on 20 acres. I could be around 2 feet.
0: Tough.

0: 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We're going to be on the back side of the building, right across from Dollar Tree.
1: Network.
0: Sam 133 headquarters, Capital, Wisconsin 28. Adam William Tom 8324. Adam William Tom 8324.
1: 10-4, did you want the return?
0: You can just throw them adults for now.
1: 10.
2: No, 140, of course, 10-8.
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0: Boy, I'm 42 at course, thank you.
1: 10-4.
0: Sam 133 headquarters. If you just want to advise me on that the driver is going to be out in front of Dollar Tree. 133 to 120. I should be sent to.
1: 10-4. 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
1: Go ahead.
0: It occurred at the Half Moon Beach. Someone lit off a firework and started a fire straight across the beach at Carson Park.
1: Thank you.
0: William 169, assist.
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0: M133 headquarters. Can you put a 21 for the owner for Ford Chargers in the notes, please?

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0: Can you first name for me again, please?
1: Simple. King Edward Nora, Lincoln Edward Robert. 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
0: And for you, please confirm to make an amount.
1: It's going to be on a maroon GMC Yukon. You might have to write it with Frank Paul, 356032.
0: Yes.

0: Pacific Course 2169, copy a parking complaint.
1: Four.
0: Be at 6th Avenue and Union Street, caller states there's two vehicles blocking his driveway. He wants them ticketed and towed.

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Adam Union.

0: Yeah, I'm sorry, of course. Happy I'm checking.
1: Star 140.
0: How is this fire vehicle capturing it? Nine zero two four.
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0: Okay, so he was already out with this vehicle. I think they advised they were going to be making arrangements to get on there.
1: Galloway Street, right in front of Banbury.

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1: Sam, 133.
0: Sam, 133 headquarters, I'll be on 53 southbound route, coming off of golf. Correction, northbound route, coming off of golf with a vehicle. Copy, Wisconsin 28.
1: Go ahead.
0: Adam Union Williams 3212. Adam Union Williams 3212. Break 133 to 120. Is this one of the vehicles you have?
2: Before I'm coming back to market to get for next mile, it's 10-2.
0: One 33-10-4. Did you want me just to put a sticker in the window for you?
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0: 10-4.
1: Headquarters to Nora 147. We have Christopher on 911. Looks like he's plotting back at the North Dewey Street address.
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0: Pulling in the 128 Niagara in the alleyway with Wisconsin 28, Boy Adam Zebra 6797. Boy Adam Zebra 6797.
1: Tapper.
2: William 137 headquarters, I'm tonight.

549 County. I talked to the homeowners of that address, and they said that it will be theirs, and they'll be taking care of it. I'll be 10-8.

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Oakland PD, Medic 6, Engine 6, Charlie responds for an allergic reaction, respond on fire main.

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1: 133, 10-4, break 133 to 175. 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

0: Phantom 133 to 175. 10-2 here looks like it's going to be in mental health. Likely going to be getting transported by EMS.
1: Temporal, same route.

0: Unit 21 to 127. I actually have one in the back here by the railroad tracks. If you come up by Putnam, by the community table, and come through that rear parking lot.
1: Okay.

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0: I have Mr. Markinson in custody.
1: 10-4 in custody.
2: One 47 to
3: Golden.
2: Hi, copy. Martinson is in custody. 42 the East, 74 was enforced.

0: 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It sounds like she was in the bar.
1: Dumb. You can mark me 23. This is 563.

0: Absolutely wonderful. Did you have a great night?
1: Calvin.
2: Running an Andrew Tyler Wagner, age 25 of 1983. Initial valid, no wants, no paper. This is a prior 940. Does have a flag in house for mental health issues.
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0: 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It looks like there were 3 alarm calls in October. 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
1: Call her to come down, 032, please. Meet at the front door. We're standing outside.
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1: Go
0: ahead. Going to be an assault that occurred outside of Shenanigans, 415 Water Street. Sounds like victim has a nosebleed from an assault, and we're trying to get more info.
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0: William, 142 headquarters, 23, just getting advisory. It's a group of African American males fled westbound on water. No additional description, possibly four males, one female.
1: For their advising four black males, sounds like it's a Jeep.

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0: 1060 Water Street. Can you go again with the description that we have for suspects?
1: All we have right now is a Jeep, four black males, westbound on Water.
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0: 10-4.
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0: one 2017 units on water. I spoke with an additional complainant. Sounds like it's a tan Jeep, unknown maker, or I should say model, or year. It went northbound on 4 from water.
1: Copies.
2: 1-3. Hopefully, units number 1-3, go again.
1: 10-8.
2: 10-4.

0: Yeah, 141 headquarters. I'm buying the damn Jeep. He's going over the Lake Street Bridge eastbound.
1: Talking eastbound over the Lake Street Bridge. Damn Jeep.
0: 28, boy, Adam, 2374. Boy, Adam, 2374.
1: Pepper.
2: William, 142 headquarters. Copy a possible suspect near your house.
1: Go ahead.
2: Wondering, Halo.
1: Is that Andre Velo?
0: I'm not with him by Sojo. I'll get a second.
3: 147 to 141, I'm right nearby if you want to come.
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0: 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I'll get a second.
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0: Be on a lake. Christian.
1: Yeah.
0: I'll be out on Graham.
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3: Well, I'm in 42 headquarters. A couple of people on scene are advising the black SUV that just turned south on Fifth and Water in the last 30 seconds may have been involved. You can try and see if you can see the 28 on camera.
2: 10-4.

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0: 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Did you need that 28 return?
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1: Go ahead.
0: I have Adriana Ballou, 413 of 2006. She's no license, issued, status suspended, no monitor paper.
1: Okay,

0: 2025. You 1060 and 78?
1: Yeah, my 1060.
0: That's fine. If you want to step back, I would have come like NOR 147, might have 85.5. We've got several people in the vehicle.
1: 10-4, coming around.
0: Me, 10-175.
1: Go ahead.
0: You want field for training or just assist?
1: 10-4, I can take it.
0: 10-4.
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3: 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Who's that for?

0: Headquarters to Unit 141, you return on Tramari.
1: Good.
0: Coming back, noise is issued, status revoked. Negative one, sir, paper, just have prior 940, 961. Trying to open misdemeanor cases with conditions to maintain them. Ready.

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0: At 2602 Boardwalk Circle, apartment number 6. Caller's son broke into the house through the balcony, broke the door. It's going to be a Tyrell Shoemaker. He's like 1096 issues in-house. Is still there in the living room. Caller's locked in the bedroom with other son. Agreed to 10120 assist.
2: 10-4.
0: .52 to 133. Do you want a third there?
1: 10-4, if you want to start for now, please.
0: Well, headquarters copy. Headquarters copy.

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1: Confer.
0: 560 County, copy that, check. 141 Echo Resort, possible name.
1: Unit 141.
0: Anthony Cooper. Chris Sam, 1656.

0: Headquarters, the unit 1301, just confirming that was Anthony Hoover. I'm not finding him in-house.
1: Yeah. 133, Anthony Cooper, Charles Ocean Paul.

0: And quarters to Sam 133.
1: What?
0: She said that he's been staying there since Friday, but was supposed to be gone by tonight.
1: Careful.
2: Oh, you said the main quarter is copy of 657.
0: Go ahead.
2: Adam, boy, boy, ocean, Tom, filling up first. Adam, David, Robert, Ida, Adam, Nora, Nora, so L. Lincoln, date of birth 1109-1992, 1109-1992, VPL.
0: Time for.

0: headquarters, unit 157, Adrian's your turn.
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0: Adrian's all class, unit 1's paper.
1: Reporting office.

0: Converters is name 133. Converters is name 133.
1: Go ahead.
0: Sounds like he's back in the house now. He did say he was going to go get the mail. He is wearing a multicolored jersey, blue and gray, black bottoms. Can't remember if shorts or pants.
1: Yeah, bottoms, one of them.
0: Cover. Minute out, 133.
2: Yeah, four.
0: Headquarters to Sam 133. We can hear him yelling and banging on the bedroom door.
3: I'm 55, first breaker.

0: 42 to 141. What's your 20?
1: He's on Graham and Lake.
0: 10-4.
1: Unfortunately, 152. She's coming to the door.
2: All right.

0: 157 Echoes.
1: Go ahead.
0: The female is in actually the out of the building. If you get another call back about it, you can send it over to us while you're in tonight.
1: Over.
2: William wants to be directly in contact.
1: Have you been in contact on Boardwalk?
3: Sam 120 Echoes, can you go with Carol?
1: Tyrell is revoked, no want, on paper, Sunny Vendor, Prairie 961-940.
3: Okay.

0: 133 to 152. If you just want to advise if we have any charges on your end.
1: 10-4, I believe we'll have criminal damage, but am I?

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We have a subject that had just walked out of El Patio that they claim is involved in altercation. Wearing all black boots and dreads, just walked out of El Patio, continuing eastbound.

0: headquarters to William 142. Are we looking for anybody else in relation to this case?
1: 10-4.
0: I believe I have the male on camera. He looks like he's going in the alley by Brothers there, between Azara and Brothers.
1: 10-4. We'll see if we can make contact.

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1: San 175 headquarters, copy traffic.
0: San 175.
1: We'll send in Lincoln Avenue. I'll give you 20 in a second.
0: Headquarters, only 142, 609's in the area. Did you want him to get out and stop that subject?
2: Myself in 169 or 23.
0: 10-4.
1: Seventy-five headquarters 28, Boy Adam Union 1746, Boy Adam Union 1746.
0: Alfred.
3: Sam 120 headquarters, join
0: Boatwalk. Have you one in custody on Boardwalk?

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1: If you are calling for 142, you can go ahead.
0: 609 was flagged down in front of Euro King, and a subject is saying two more individuals that are there were involved in the fight.
1: 10-4.
0: Of course, it's Sam 133.
2: Go ahead.
0: The only open cases conditions I could find was a following case with no contact with E as in Edward, J as in John, M as in Mary for the initials.

0: Really, 142 headquarters.
1: Go on.
0: Just confirming, nothing was visible on public space camera.
1: For the initial incident, or?
0: 10-4 for the initial incident.
1: Stand by.

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1: Sounds for copy follow-up.
0: Perfect.
1: I'll send across my contact details.

0: He's at 21 to number 147. I just got off the phone with Northwest Connections on that follow-up just to update them. Correct. Headquarters, you can clear off that follow-up on North Dewey.
1: Headquarters.
2: Unit 28 headquarters tonight.

0: that course to Sam 133. I received order to detain for Tyrell.
1: Yeah, boy.
2: Sam 120 records tonight.

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0: Be at 3447 Martinson Street. Caller states they heard a car door slam and believe someone broke into his vehicle and is still outside.
1: Pepper.
0: Eckers to Sam 120, Cases.

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0: Versus Hamlin 20 cases.
2: Pepper.

0: Carson Sam 175 Visual. Caller says they appear to have arrived in a white minivan. Approximately 3 to 4 subjects. Can't see a license plate.
1: 10-4, can you send me a second?
0: 10% 120, this is Steve. Or did you want a third unit?
1: She's fine, for now.
0: 10-4. Caller states it looks like they're using flashlights to look through his car, moving items from his car to theirs. Now heading northbound on Martinson.

0: 7175 to 120. I'll go down south to make sure if you can go on Hamilton.
1: 10-4, getting on Hamilton from state now.
0: And 150.
2: 10-4, for info, caller just stated that he did hear someone yelling help outside shortly before he heard the car door slamming.

0: Hi, Corsa, Sam 175. Did you need the 28 return?
1: Go ahead with that.
0: Comes back on a white 2008 Dodge Nitro to a Rhett Meyer, showing a cadet address, expires September of 2026, negative 29.
1: Sam 120,
0: Sever.
2: I don't want to be charged with

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1: Copy, one detained.
0: Yeah, 175, of course, copy, 28.
1: Go ahead.
0: Adam King Robert 2474 AKR 2474.

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0: 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He's gonna have a full expedition 99 with caution plates.

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0: If it is that subject with the 99, there is a caution on the 99 known to carry life card 32.
1: Yeah.
0: William 142, go ahead.
1: William 142, that first name.
0: Stanford.

0: 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Can you copy a number to see if we have anything in house for it?
1: Okay.
0: 715-492-5151.
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0: 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I did look back through prior calls that would have came in, and looks like in 2022, a Lee Nee Yoon Schwander

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0: We have Northwest connections on the line reference. One of your cases has a couple questions. Are you 10-2 afraid to ground?

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1: Go ahead.
0: Can you generate a new case for parking complaint? Use this location and close it out right away, please.
1: Perfect.

0: 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Boy Boy Zebra 5077.
1: Stafford.
0: I'll take a second. Possible type 5.
1: William 142, can you assist?
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1: Over.
0: William, 135 headquarters, I'm 10-2, other unit 222.
1: 10-4, William 142, copy.
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2: 715 headquarters, Rouse County.
1: Cover. Just confirming, was it that subject from earlier? Do I need to send the hit request?
2: 10-4.

0: 159 to 157. But I'm doing there. I'm gonna come back later. I'm gonna release him.
1: No, but I'm just in the front with the front with Brittany.
0: 10-4. Do you want to walk her back here, or should I walk him up there?
1: I can walk her back there.

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0: 99 for William has been confirmed.
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1: Quanto ti sta?
0: Person 9, 15, 15, 15, 15, 15, 15, 15, 15, 15, 15, 15, 15, 15, 15, 15, 15, 15, 15, 15, 15, 15, 15, 15, 15, 15, 15, 15, 15, 15, 15, 15, 15, 15, 15, 15, 15, 15, 15, 15, 15, 15, 15, 15, 15, 15, 15, 15, 15, 15, 15, 15, 15, 15, 15, 15, 15, 15, 15, 15, 15, 15, 15, 15, 15, 15, 15, 15, 15, 15, 15, 15, 15, 15, 15, 15, 15, 15, 15, 15, 15, 15, 15, 15, 15, 15, 15, 15, 15, 15, 15, 15, 15, 15, 15, 15, 15, 15, 15, 15, 15, 15, 15, 15, 15, 15, 15, 15, 15, 15, 15, 15, 15, 15, 15, 15, 15, 15, 15, 15, 15, 15, 15, 15, 15, 15

0: 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Can you assist?
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0: You can change this back to a noise complaint with a different case number, and that would be 10-8, all 4 p.m. 10-8.
1: 10-4.

0: Unit 28 headquarters, got the objective.
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1: 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William 169, can you assist?

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0: 10-2, copy Wisconsin 27, advising she's suspended.
1: Denver, go ahead.
0: Tim Cohen, that's Charles Lynn Edward Nora, first name Emma, and then A, the initial L's in Lincoln, A, the person 01-2506, 1-2506, female.
1: Denver, copy her return.
0: Good.
1: She's showing a driving status of revoke, negative prior to the first of this criminal, no longer paper.
0: That's where I'm

Henson City units have another report of a reckless driver. The 2000 block of Oxford Avenue, caller advised a black pickup truck is sitting there playing loud music. Advised it was going up and down at a high rate of speed and doing donuts earlier in the evening. It's been there for several hours. The A9, make your own case. City clear 411.

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1: Go ahead.
0: You can put mail check in 2000 block Oxford. There's an occupied Dodge Ram that's not currently playing music that I'm going to step out and make contact with. Copy of 28.
1: Go ahead.
0: William Sam, 3329, WS 3329. Appears to be occupied by one younger male.

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1: Well, I'm already at headquarters again. I'm marking a follow-up, and I'll take that.
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0: At the YMCA at 700 Graham Avenue, caller states there's a person with their head in the trash can and their body is going up and down. Caller asked if they were okay. They said they were. Person 48 assist.
2: 10-4.

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1: Go ahead, Amanda.
0: Okay, to Benny Jerome Robinson in-house, 124 of 1992, file Class D through Minnesota, have no license issued through Wisconsin, no wants paper.
1: Stand for that, will be him. Stand by for 27.

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1: Go ahead.
0: It's going to be a male ER. Logan Moshkin from the ER has been discharged. He's refusing to leave. He told ER to call law enforcement. Currently in the lobby, he's flagged to 96 issues. This is the second time he called for an ambulance and got transported to male. He's upset he's getting discharged.
1: 10-4.
0: William 169 assist.
2: 10-4.

I cruise to TM 175, copy fault. I'll send it across. 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
0: Logan has been escorted off the property. Logan is a V-10-8.

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0: Headquarters to Lima 169, copy, undesirable. Yeah, 2037 Middlestat Lane. Caller saying there's three people in her bedroom who won't leave and that were under her bed. Possibly 1096, just stating she can't say the friend's name yet. It's going to be Jennifer Sherbliss is the caller.
1: Simple.
0: Headquarters to William 42, can you assist?
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0: Caller is stating that her 9-year-old son is in the home, but he's in his own room. Caller is Jennifer Christina Sharplist, 626-1981, prior 940, NOR wants her paper. She's stating that the men keep hiding on her, but she won't say their names because they can hear her.
1: Definitely.

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0: Just for info, caller did state she's been drinking and believes the other subject she wants removed from the house have been drinking or using 96 on because the door is shut. On April 3rd, the 9-year-old dad had called us wanting a welfare check because the 9-year-old couldn't wake her up. At that time, she said she had taken meds from a surgery and it made her tired.
1: I'm fine.

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0: 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Lieutenant?
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1: Go ahead.
0: Westbound on North Crossing, just before the Claremont ramp, with Wisconsin 10 tag, Edward 204, 0, Mike Edward,

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0: 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Described as a female, white with short blonde hair, unknown clothing description, history of 1096.
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0: 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Deer is still alive and on the roadway. 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
0: The Dollar Tree, 2836 North Claremont Avenue. Two vehicles occurred in the parking lot. One subject is refusing to provide any information and we're dealing with our caller. William 160, can you assist?

0: Headquarters to Norwalk 132, copy a 1050 in traffic on the south side.
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0: 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They're blocking the intersection.
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0: 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Second tow request is also no preference. Wisconsin 28147 John Paul David. 147 John Paul David.
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City County campus. Information on possible intoxicated driver eastbound on Birch from Sunoco. 28 was Boy Charles Williams, 6570, stating male driver was intoxicated in the store and had several children in the back. Blue and red statement is

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0: 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There was another unit calling. 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
0: 10-4, just Sam 124, can you copy a juvenile case?
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0: Boy Adam Nora, 2935. 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
1: Ten four.

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Oakley B, Medic 10, Engine 10, Squad 2, for 1050 PI. 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

0: He was responding for the PI. Sounds like it was a parking lot crash. And somebody not involved came and assaulted the caller as well as another victim. The victim was knocked out. Our caller was punched in the face. Suspect ran westbound on Altoona, unknown if he's currently in the area. Might be staged for now.
1: 133 copies. The person handed a note at an Altoona address asking for a suspect.

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1: Go ahead.
0: It's a half moon, 10th Avenue boat landing. Caller states there's a female in a white shirt, barefoot, screaming at a 3-year-old. Did strike the child by the water fountain.
1: Him.
0: William 160, can you assist?
1: Jim 173, copy 29.
0: Go ahead.
1: Well, I should be Craig Zimmerman. If you have his full return, you can 22, otherwise I have all that.
0: Tempor, will it be the one born in 80?
1: Tempor.
0: Tempor, he's valid. No one's not on paper.
1: Tempor.
2: Good. Can you check if he was wearing a black jacket as well?
1: That's work. We might have located his residence, but it sounds like he hasn't returned his own clip.
2: 10-4. I believe I have a mail matching that description. Near south of Boyd Park right now. White hat, black jacket, white jeans, or white pants.
1: God, his first name should be Joe.
2: 10-4.

0: Nora 115 Heckler's. If you can get the camera pointed at the tunnel by Ford Park, who was last seen walking towards that direction.
1: 10-4.
2: It's 1060 Ford Park.
1: 10-4.
2: 9-124, same traffic.

0: Unit 21 of the units responding to Boyd Park.
1: Black hat, black sweatshirt, light colored jeans. He's right now heading westbound at McGraw and Grand on his cell phone.
2: What's the location again?
1: McGraw and Grand walking westbound away from Boyd Park.
2: How far?

0: 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Otherwise, go 95.
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1: 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I'm talking with the second victim.
0: 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At 483, we're getting no answer from this person at all.

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0: 172 to 115. Just confirming he's matching the description and everything, just not wanting to talk to you.
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0: Yeah, at Fleet Farm. They're advising they have a couple subjects that are concealing a BB gun and fishing equipment. One of them does have a pocket knife on them, so staff doesn't feel safe approaching.
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1: Go ahead.
0: Both subjects are described as male black, one wearing all black, one wearing gray sweatpants with a white cutoff. The fat one will have the knife, but they have been passing it back and forth between each other.

0: headquarters to San 104. Can you copy a disturbance?
1: Good.
0: Be at Walmart. Started as a road rage incident. Caller's going to be in a white Kia Soul. States that a vehicle's been following her around the parking lot. They're currently parked behind her.
1: 10-4 en route.

0: stick with the same on 24.
1: Go ahead.
0: I'm back on the line. They're currently arguing with LP back at the auto center. Currently yelling at each other.
1: 10-4.
0: Sounds like they have some BB guns currently as well. Not pointing at this, they have them in their possession.
1: 10-4.

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1: Well, I'm 1060.
0: 10-4, staff does have possession of the BB gun now, but they still have knives on them.
1: 10-4. I am 124 headquarters. Are they in the store or outside?
0: They'll be outside walking towards the senior center now.
1: 10-4, you can put me 23.

0: confirming he's not walked up by the sign at the gas station.
1: Cancel.
2: 124, I have the male in the white detained at this point.
1: 10-4.

0: M139. Of course, just confirming the caller said they were in the Kia Soul.
1: Ten four. The other vehicle was a white SUV with stickers on it.
0: 10-4. Can you copy a 28?
1: Go ahead.
0: Zebra Union 8070. Adam Zebra Union 8070.
1: Ten four. Copy the return.
0: Go ahead.
1: Shows expired on a 2011 Kia Soul. Full, no color listed to an Amber Johnson on Beauclair, no one.
0: Four. That's 43. The vehicle's unoccupied.
1: Ten four.

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0: 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Do you need a third?
1: I'm good. I'm not by 109 though, so I don't know his status.
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0: You need another one, another unit down there?
2: 10-4 here in the area, I'll take one. 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
0: Adamtown, John, 5547. Adamtown, John, 5547.
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1: We have two suspects in custody. 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
0: Double.

0: 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Can you copy a 1046?
1: Yeah. Good.
0: East Hamilton Avenue and Highway 93, a white Hyundai Sonata in traffic.
1: Okay.

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1: Oh, yeah, I'm on 39 and a quarter. I'm going to be out with that 46.

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0: San 109, both units will be en route to 614 East Grand Avenue. And copy another name. We think the second juvenile is Marcel Adams.
1: 10-4.

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0: On 27, I'm first. Can you copy at 28?
1: Go ahead.
0: Adam Zebra George 3189. Adam Zebra George 3189. If you want to confirm the RL is outside of his occupational hours.

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0: 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She is on paper as felony offender with prior 940, 941, 961.

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City County campus. Information on a wrong way driver on Claremont. Currently going eastbound on Claremont in the westbound lane from London. The only description given was a maroon vehicle, unknown make and model. Just occurred less than a minute ago.

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0: Reference an assault on Forest Street. You can make contact at Mayo ER.
1: Tabor. Yeah, 173 to headquarters.
0: Go ahead.
1: 1060 is a wanted traffic complaint. Do we get any other calls on that?
0: Thanks. Just the one call.
1: Overall, I'll check the area, but I'm not finding anything right now.

0: 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And 173 saw anything. Nothing came in there too much in that description.
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0: 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Caller would like contact.
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0: 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Possibly on the phone with a scammer, she was refusing to hang up and call us.
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Oh, they're pulling over here. Please, Delta, 37. 28 will be Boy Boy Adams, 5367. Boy Boy Adams, 5367.